You know, this is why we do what we do. We want God to be glorified through our worship so that people who don't know him would want to know him. And you know, God made it pretty easy for us. He was willing to send his only begotten son. His son was willing to give his life. And because he died on the cross for our sins, all we have to do is believe and we can be saved. The Bible says in Romans 10:9 that if you confess with your mouth the Lord Jesus and believe in your heart that God has raised him from the dead, that you will be saved. It's just that easy. And I want to ask you to accept Jesus into your heart, because I know for sure that that will be the best decision you have ever made and the best one you will ever make. Jesus changes everything. He gives you life. He gives you hope. He gives you peace. He heals your body. But you know what? The greatest miracle of all is that when we leave here, we get to be in his presence forever. It's eternal salvation. It never runs out. His love never ends. It never runs out. But you have to receive this gift. And so if you want it tonight, repeat after me. Dear Heavenly Father, I come to you in the name of your Son, Jesus. I believe that he died on the cross for my sins. And I believe on the third day, you raised him from the grave. I confess I'm a sinner, but I believe you're my Savior. Forgive me of my sins. I invite you into my heart. Be the Lord of my life for the rest of my life. Fill me with your Holy Spirit so I will be empowered to live a life pleasing to you. In Jesus' name I pray. Amen. If you said that prayer and you believe it, you know what you're saying. You know what? He's your future. He's your hope. He's the anchor of your soul. Hallelujah. Hallelujah.

get me downcast. When you ain't afraid of death, then you can't lose. 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It hit different when you think about the great truth. The one who prays for you is the one you pray to.

0: Like 2 years ago, my father died protecting his brother in arms from a drone.
1: Og fyrir tveimur árum þá lést faðir minn við það að bjarga hérna hér félögum sínum frá dróna.
0: So yeah, I thank God that I actually already knew him and for the friends that God gave me through my ministry who really support me.

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Somebody told me there's victory ahead. I believe it. 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
1: Do you consider yourself as missionaries here in Iceland?
2: Some people would say that. We just have a background in church work and working with youth and kids in the States, but really we're artists. My wife's a painter, I'm a filmmaker, so we're still doing some arts while we're here, as well as helping out with projects in the church.
1: Sko, þið heyrið það, hann talar bara allt í einu, svo þarf ég að bæta inn í. 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

0: Þú ert að hlusta á kristilega country tónlist á lindinni.
1: Some glad morning when this life is over I'll fly away to that home on God's celestial shore. I'll fly away, I'll fly away, oh glory, I'll fly away.

time to start. 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'Cause it's not a religion, no.